0: 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We play it.
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0: Please, please.
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0: I can only imagine.
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4: So desperate to win. I'd love to go to Vegas. Want to see the Hoover Dam, and I want to see the canyon.
5: The VIP helicopter flight over the street. Oh, like the helicopter ride. I think it'll be the helicopter. See the eagles.
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Journey, Don't Stop Believing. 5 to 8 on Gold. Christian O'Connell Show. Good morning. Every Friday on our show, we let you pick all the music. We turn the show into a jukebox. We call it the People's Playlist. We always give you a theme. Today is songs in the title, Rock and Roll, or Rock or Roll. Roll with it, Christian. Oasis. This is the number one request at the moment by Jim Steinman, the man behind Meatloaf's Big Songs.

0: 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I'm sure it's a rock and roll station we're playing.
1: They bloody love to rock and roll.
0: Let's take some calls, see what you want to hear during the next hour. Christy, good morning.
2: Good morning.
0: Christy, welcome to the show. What would you love us to play, mate?
2: I would love to hear Rock and Roll All Night by Kiss.
0: What are the odds? Great song. Definitely playing this. Let's kick off the next hour with this.
2: It is a great, great song.
0: It's a brilliant Friday anthem. Christy, have a lovely weekend. Thanks for listening to the show.
2: You as well.
0: Craig, good morning, Craig.
3: Good morning, Christian and crew. Loving your work.
0: Thank you very much, Craig. Thanks for listening to the show. Now, what can we play you, Craig?
3: Oh, Christian, I'd love you to play Solid Rock by Goanna, another great Aussie classic.
0: Classic. 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